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0: We just heard Basic Taste by Green Day, and before that was Red Wales with Just Walking Out the Door, and at this that was the Blindfolders with Planets.
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4: Here's the weather for today. Today, Tuesday, a shower top of 16, low of 8. Tomorrow, Wednesday, shower top of 12, low of 7. Thursday, partly cloudy, top of 13, low of 7. Friday, partly cloudy, top of 14, low of 4. Saturday, sunny, top of 16, low of 3. Sunday, partly cloudy, top of 17, low of 8. Next Monday, a shower, top of 13, low of 8. Next Tuesday, partly cloudy, top of 19, low of 9. Coming up now is Bob Dylan with Lady LA, released in 1969 on Columbia Records and made number 18 on the Australian chart. Hope you enjoy it.

0: We just heard Robbie Williams with She's Madonna, and before that was The Seekers with Morning Town Ride, and at the start of the bracket was Bob Dylan with Ray Ray Ray.
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3: 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Most models will redial the number several times. 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

74. Pies won by 34 points. Melbourne versus Geelong. Geelong 117. Defeated Melbourne 97. Cats won by 20 points. We had Derby 63. Fremantle versus West Coast. Fremantle 112. Defeated West Coast 42. Dockers won by 70 points. Carlton versus Gold Coast. Carlton 110. Defeated Gold Coast 97. Blues won by 13 points. Hawthorn versus Essendon. Hawthorn 132. Defeated Essendon 39. Hawks won by a whopping 93 points. We had the Sydney Derby 33. GWS versus Sydney. Sydney 139. Defeated the Giants 88. Swans won by 51 points. Bulldogs versus Richmond. Bulldogs 105. Defeated Richmond 48. Dogs won by 57 points. Brisbane versus Port Adelaide. Brisbane 126. Defeated Port Adelaide 67. Lions won by 59 points. North Melbourne versus St Kilda. St Kilda 93. Defeated North Melbourne 62. Saints won by 31 points. For round 21 matches, there's only 4 rounds to go of the home and away season. We'll start with this Thursday night. It will be an actual cracker game. It's Collingwood versus Geelong at the MCG. Starts at 7:30 PM. Friday night, it's Fremantle versus Bulldogs at Optus Stadium in Perth. We'll start at 8:10 PM. In Perth, we'll start at 6:10. Saturday afternoon, it's St Kilda versus Sydney at Marble Stadium. Starts at 1:05 PM. Hawthorn versus North Melbourne at Utah Stadium in Launceston. Starts at 1:35 PM. Port Adelaide versus GWS at Howard Oval. Will start at 6:35 PM. In Adelaide, will start at 6:05 PM. Carlton versus Brisbane at Marble Stadium. Starts at 7:40 PM. Richmond versus West Coast at the MCG starts at 1:10 PM. Gold Coast versus Melbourne at People First Stadium in Gold Coast starts at 3:15 PM. And Essendon versus Adelaide at Marble Stadium starts at 4:40 PM. All days games on Channel 504, Channel 503, and Channel 7. And the comment time is 41 minutes past 12.

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0: a melt incessant burst on Terry's TMC rings, hearing calling and co-riven array of rock, R&B and pop arts, including James Brown.
1: We just heard the Screaming Jets with Helping Hand, and before that was Sneaky Sound System with Pictures, and before that was Choir Boys with Run to Paradise, and to start was Vanilla Ice with Ice Ice Baby. Now I hand you the Booster Wrap show for today.
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stand, and the cars go by. Some of them honk and some just wave high. It seems like life and the cars both just passed me by. Hitchhiker, you know, no special place to be going. 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

0: 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Square dancing's great for your mind and body, and the variety of music will have you smiling and laughing. 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Square dancing. 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

Dear gentlefolk of Newport, or maybe I should say hats and caps, I want you to lend an ear because, I want you to hear some really shimmering charms and flaps. For these cozy virtuosi, just about the greatest in the trade, are fixing to show you now precisely how, or approximately, jazz music is made. Well, you take some skins, jazz begins, and you take a bass. Man, now we're getting someplace. Take a box.

0: that's jazz.
1: And yes, that's exactly how you make jazz music. I think I'm a little bit loud, excuse me, I'll just turn myself down there. Welcome to Jazzamataz, my name's Megan, and tonight we do not have a Neville or a Felix, because they're both off having a nice warm holiday. I know Neville's up in Queensland, Felix is off in Fiji. Either way, that sounds like a beautiful little holiday. Good time to have a holiday, isn't it? Very windy, wet today. Now, so my name's Megan, and joining me in the studio today are a few friends and bandmates. So that's very exciting. And they're just sitting in the corner quietly. And, okay, before the hour, you heard A Love Supreme by John Coltrane. And that is, yeah, the track is called Acknowledgement. It's the first track off of the album. And I found this record the other day in a place called Rocksteady Records in Melbourne. Hashtag not sponsored. But, the album is four separate tracks. They're just played into one another, and they're split up into four separate songs, basically. But this album marked when John Coltrane went a little bit further away from hard bop and he went into a more spiritual sort of direction, which is very cool. And joining him on that track, obviously Coltrane, McCoy Tyner on piano, bassist Jimmy Garrison, and drummer Elvin Jones, of course. I think that's about all I can say about that track. And the next song I'm going to play, I'm all for a soppy love song, and this one's called My Foolish Heart, and this version is by Kurt Elling. And it's a popular jazz song composed in 1949 by Victor Young, with lyrics by Ned Washington. And since then it's been covered by many, many artists over the years, including Billy Eckstein, Bing Crosby, Tony Bennett, Bill Evans, and Chet Baker. And yeah, Kurt Elling is one of my favourites, so, and I do love the cheesy love songs, so let's have a listen to... Where is it in my list? The song is called My Foolish Heart.

Alright, that was Kurt Elling with My Foolish Heart, and joining Kurt Elling on that track was Lawrence Hobgood on the piano, Rob Amster on double bass, Michael Rayner on drums. I think that's all that was in there. I didn't think there were any sneaky saxophones or anything. Not that I could hear. The next song along, The Sunny Side of the Street, a 1930s song composed by Jimmy McHugh with lyrics by Dorothy Fields. Now, some authors say Fat Swallow was the composer, but that he sold the rights to the song. Who knows, maybe. I looked away and I looked away from my notes and now I'm lost. Here we are. Okay, this version, The Sunny Side of the Street, we're going to listen to today is by a well-beloved by all the jazz clubs in the area, Miss Pippa Wilson. So let's have a listen to this one on The Sunny Side of the Street.

Okay, that was Sunny Side of the Street by Miss Pippa Wilson. Hope you enjoyed that little speedy tune. Next up we have... I'm sorry, I'm getting laughed at by my co-hosts over here. The next track I've got for you is My Heart Belongs to Daddy. And as you'll be able to tell, the song's not about the person's father. And My Heart Belongs to Daddy is a song written by Cole Porter for the musical Leave It to Me, which premiered on November 9th, 1938. And yet, by listening to the lyrics, I'm sure you'll find out who the daddy is.

All right, my heart belongs to Daddy, and if you didn't figure it out, I'm sure you were smart enough, but the daddy was a sugar daddy, of course. Anyway, that was Count Basie and his orchestra. And the singer was... I've written it down. Vocals by Helen Hume. Now, the next song I've got is a song that the Jazz Apprentices have been working on and off. We've been sort of struggling with the form of it because it's a blues, but the interesting thing about it is it's got 24 bars. So it's like an extended blues of a 16-bar blues or a 12-bar blues. I'm not good at maths. Excuse me. But the Penguin Guide to Jazz described this original recording as a glorious 24-bar theme, as sinuous and stinging as the beast of the title. And it was both the best and the worst thing that has ever happened to Lee Morgan before the awful events of 19th of February 1972, which of course I didn't know, but his wife ended up murdering him, which is pretty upsetting. And he was just 33 when that happened. But horrible news aside, this tune's called The Sidewinder. Please enjoy this interesting blues.

And that was The Sidewinder by Lee Morgan. He played the trumpet. Joining him on that album, the album was also called The Sidewinder, I believe, was Bob Cranshaw on bass, Billy Higgins on drums, Barry Harris on piano, Joe Henderson on the tenor sax, and of course Lee Morgan on the trumpet, as I said. Now, it's looking like we're at about 5:30, so it must be time for the weather. And for this, I'm going to try something different. We're going to have some weather report while I do the weather report. So I'm going to try and turn this down to a different volume and yap over the top of it. I think that should work. Let me just pull up the weather for the following week. Now, coming up for Victoria University type of area, which is the one that we're in at the minute. Today, Tuesday, we've had showers. We had a low of 8 and a high of 17. Wednesday, what day is it? It is Tuesday's today. Tomorrow, we're going to have showers again and a low of 6, high of 13. Thursday, possible shower, a low of 5 and a high of 14. Friday, partly cloudy, a low of 3 and a high of 14. Saturday, it's looking partly cloudy again, as well as Sunday, with a low of 3 and a high of 15. Sunday is a low of 7, high of 14. Monday, again, we have a possible shower, with a low of 5 and a high of 14. So, winter's still not over, so stay warm out there, everybody. Get your raincoats out for the next few days. It looks like it's going to be a bit rainy. And now I'm going to leave you with River People by Weather Report.

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10: Okay, thank you for listening to those community service announcements. Good information in them. Hope you're paying attention. Now, I hope you enjoyed also the Weather Report with Weather Report. The song was River People by Weather Report from the album Mr. Gone from 1978. Now, Jaco Pastorius, was a member of this band for roughly 5 to 6 years, and his tenure defined the band's most critically acclaimed and commercially successful era. According to Wayne Shorter, Joe Zawinul came up with the name Mr. Gone for this album, as a reference to Shorter, who was absent while the band was working on most of it. And it turns out critics did not rate this album very highly, but I'm personally a massive fan of this track. I think it's really funky and cool. Now, on that track we had, of course, Jaco Pastorius on the bass, and he also played some drums and he played the timpani on that. So that was a cheeky little, if you heard the timpani, your ears are very good, well spotted. We also had Joe Zawinul on the keys, of course, Wayne Shorter on the sax, Mr. Gone himself. Who else? We had a different drummer in this album, Peter Erkstein, on drums, and he did a bit of some vocals when they went beep beep ow at the end of it. So that was a cool track, I think. Hope you enjoyed. Now the next one I've got for you is called Blues in the Night. Now this song is considered a nice blues-ish song from 1941. It was written and it was put into a movie by the same name that had a different working title, but it became Blues in the Night as it was named after the song, which was like the most notable song from the movie. And the movie was about a bunch of musicians. I'm not reading off my notes, so I'm going a little bit off script, so whatever. They're trying to make their way in the jazz scene. They end up, someone robs them on a train. They're all, yeah, trying to make it as musicians, and that's their adventures, struggling. And the song is actually sung by a man in a prison cell next to the other bunch of musicians who got, I think they got framed for robbery or something. So they're all in the jail cell, this man singing Blues in the Night through the bars. So if you just imagine that through that filter, I guess. But anyway, this version is by Cab Calloway, so I think he does a decent rendition. Let's have a listen. That's enough talking from me for the minute. Blues in the Night.

0: She tell you
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1: I'll give you the glad eye. But when the sweet talk is done,
0: keep on a talking.
1: A woman's a two-face, a worrisome thing who'll leave you to sing the blues,
0: the blues
1: in the night.
0: Yes, in the night.
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0: A clickin' and clackin' the neck went back of the blues in the night. The evening breeze will start the trees to cryin' and

0: out and been in some big town.
1: Yeah.
0: And done heard me some big talk.
1: Uh-huh.
0: But there is one thing I know.
1: Keep a talking.
0: A woman's a two-face. A wearing something could leave you to sing the blues.
1: The blues.
0: In the night.
1: Yes, in the night. A woman will leave you singing the blues.
0: You're right, boy.

I'm basically legally required to play trad or Neville will be upset. So this is Stars and Stripes Forever by Aka Bilk and his Paramount Jazz Band. This was recorded in 1961, and of course, it's the American Patriotic March, which was written by none other but Mr. John Philip Sousa, because he wrote all the marches, and this is written in 1896. And since 1987, by an act of the U.S. Congress, it is the official national march of the United States of America. So there you go. Let's enjoy a traddy version of Stars and Stripes Forever.

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1: That's right, so we thank our wonderful sponsors, the Community Broadcasting Foundation especially, and I hope you were paying attention to those announcements. If your electric blanket is faulty, if in doubt, chuck it out, they say. Now, on to the next tune, that you just heard Akabilk with Stars and Stripes Forever with Akabilk and his Paramount Jazz Band. Now, the next track I've got for you, it might actually get me in trouble again, because it's not really jazz, but it is a track by Herbie Hancock. Now, we all know that Herbie Hancock went in a number of different directions, and this one, he was sent off. Actually, his 25-year-old manager, the story behind this track, his 25-year-old manager, Tony Milliant, approached Bill Laswell, who was the bassist, I believe, to write a new track for Hancock, whose career needed a boost at the time. To gauge this potential new direction for his career, Hancock accompanied Laswell to hear a set of popular club DJs, including African Bombada and DST, spin at Roxy in New York City, in front of an enthusiastic crowd. Warily eyeing the crowd, which to him looked like a riot, Hancock needed more convincing by Milliant before he contracted with Laswell's team to deliver two tracks. Milliant later said, "Herbie was very much ready to try a new kind of sound." So a lot of research went into this new sound. The song I'm going to play for you is called Rocket, and it's quite unique because, as well as being the first jazz song, I believe, to contain the record scratch noise, which you'll hear a lot of in this track. I think they kind of overdid it, but it was pretty unique at the time, combining jazz and hip-hop type stuff. They did the sampling with tapes, and they did, what else? They had a drum machine, they had African drums in the background as well, they had like two MCs and three DJs, who knows, like, so many people went into this track a lot, it got overdubbed a lot of times, so have a listen to all the layers, see if you can pick the African drums, the scratchy scratch, the Herbie Hancock on the Fairlight CMI, the computer musical instrument, that's called, the one with the screen with the pen on it that you can draw your waveform in. Anyway, I think that might be enough talking about the song. The song is called Rocket, and it's from Future Shock, 1983. Have a listen, it will knock your socks off.

All right. That was certainly a bunch of record scratches. I hope you were able to enjoy that one and the little bit of Herbie Hancock solo at the end. Very cool. Something different for yous all. The next track. I'm going to play one more song before we get on to reading out the jazz club. What do you call it? Well, the people that are playing at the jazz club, the gig guide type of a thing that Neville usually reads out for his segment. So I've put it in the same spot, but we're not going to really have a break. We'll just use that as a timestamp or whatever. Okay, so moving on. I have a song by the Des Cam Jazz Band. You all know and love him. It's Des Cam. He's playing That's a Plenty. And it's from his album called On Fire from 2005. Let's have a listen.

0: Okay, so that was Dezcam with That's a Plenty. Joining him was, of course, he played the trumpet. I don't know if I even heard a trumpet in that track. Herb Jennings on trombone, David Hetherington on clarinet, tenor sax, John Cox on the banjo, Barry Hurst on piano, David Myers on the upright bass, it looks like, and John Rosser on the drums. And now we've got to pull up the gig guide for the jazz clubs happening, what's on for the next month or so. So we've got the Geelong Jazz Club happening on Sunday, August the 2nd, which I believe is in a few days' time by the look of it. We've got the new Night Owls. Of course, we have Pat Miller in that one. We all know Rob Moffat's in there too. Steve Fakes, Zach Barter. That's pretty cool. Haven't seen him in a while. Richard Opat and Graham Pender. I don't know that I need to read everybody's names out from the Jazz Club newsletter, but there you go. The new Night Owls, that's at White Eagle's House in East Geelong, Breakwater, in fact. What else have we got? The new Night Owls. Wednesday nights at the Green Room, don't forget that, from 6 till 8 p.m. And the Green Room is the Wine and Whiskey Bar, 94 to 96 Packington Street, Geelong West. Coming up this week, we have a lady called Jilly something? Jilly Mack, I believe. And come along and give her some support if you like. Like, she's hasn't done a gig as a jazz act there as of yet, but this will be her first time because we have a funny sort of an odd fifth week this month. So that'll... we've given her the time slot rather than doing two jam sessions. We also have some festivals happening around the place. Noosa Jazz Party is on August 28th to September 6th. Goolwa Jazz Festival, that's happening from September the 18th to 20th of September. Adelaide International Jazz Festival, October the 8th to the 18th. Port Fairy Jazz Festival, February 12th to the 14th. That's in next year, 2027. I don't think the tickets would have gone live for that one just yet. And I believe registration's open for the Geelong Jazz and Blues Festival, the one that Felix helped to get up and running off the ground. Now, what else have we got? Here we go. We got the Werribee Jazz Club coming up on Sunday the 9th of August is the Jazz Jammers Collective. And for bookings, call Jenny on 0419-558-481. The Ballarat Jazz Club, Sunday the 16th August, 2 till 4:30 p.m. We've got the Royal Australian Navy Jazz Band. That sounds pretty cool. Bookings, call Martin on 0456-689-123. The Moe La Trobe Jazz Club, Sunday the 30th of August. We've got the new Night Owls. For bookings, call Bruce on 0427-743-516. And we've got the Phillip Island Jazz Club, Sunday the 16th of August, with Graham Pender, Grenadilla Wood. And if you didn't know, fun fact, Grenadilla is the type of wood they make clarinets out of. I don't know if they make them out of that anymore. Anyway, if you want to see Graham Pender, Grenadilla Wood at Phillip Island Jazz Club on Sunday the 16th, you can call Jill for bookings on 0417-416-300. And the Victorian Jazz Club, Sunday the 8th of August, Eamon McNeils, sorry, bad pronunciation, I don't know how you pronounce that man's name, and friends, Saturday the 22nd of August, and Pippa Wilson and the Jazz Notes are playing on the 22nd, sorry, Eamon McNeils on the 8th of August, Saturday the 22nd is Pippa Wilson and the Jazz Notes. For bookings for the Victorian Jazz Club, call Rhonda on 9848-7920, and I believe that just about wraps up all the things that are happening around. So, for moving on, the next song I have is another one, another Herbie Hancock-based song that is more of another hip-hop of a tune than it is jazz, but anyhow, we'll be having a listen to a song called Cantaloupe Flip Fantasia by a band called US3. And this band, they took a lot of samples from jazz. I can't find where I've put it in my notes, but Either way, yeah, that's about all I have to say about that. They had an album, the debut album was called Hand on the Torch, and they're actually, they're on Blue Note Records as well, so yeah, they had a hand in some jazzy stuff. So I hope you enjoy this one, Cantaloupe, obviously, a nod to Cantaloupe Island by Herbie Hancock, so here we go, Cantaloupe Flip Fantasia, please enjoy.
1: Ladies and gentlemen, as you know, we have something special down here at Birdland this evening, a recording for Blue Note Records.

Okay, that one was called Cantaloupe Flip Fantasia by British Trio, I believe, US3. And if you're wondering, the trumpet solo on that was by a man called Gerard Presenser. I think he was one of the group. Anyway, moving on, we have the next track I've got is one from the game Cuphead, because I bought the whole soundtrack, so I'm going to play all the tracks off of it. Now, this game, if you didn't know, is a run-and-gun action game with rubber hose animation style, so think Betty Boop-type cartoon, and the 1930s big band-inspired music soundtrack along with it. And this was released, the game was released in 2017, and yeah, the soundtrack is too good to not play, so I think we're going to have a listen today to a song called Railroad Wrath. And in this level, it's a boss fight with a skeleton conductor man coming out of a train. So here's your train tune for the day. The Phantom Express, it's called, the train boss. And Christopher Madigan is responsible for the soundtrack. But I can't tell you all the names of the musicians because there's way too many and I can't find their names. They would all be amazing studio musicians in this orchestra. So without further ado, let's have a listen to Railroad Wrath.

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2: Okay, you just heard a bunch of CSAs, and, well, they were more promotional materials for the other shows on the channel. Not what channel, what am I talking about? 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Jazzmatazz it is. So, yes, you can go to the website winfm.org.au and you can find the podcast versions of this episode or any of the other following shows that I just played you a little promotion for. And moving on, let's have another tune. We have, lining up in the next track, is a song called Day Drinking by this lad from Melbourne who plays the drums. His name is Rory Tiganis Hannon. I hope I have pronounced that properly, but he came out with an EP earlier this year called Interphase. Interphase means the in-between states, and it explores in-between states in music beyond blending different influences together. So the song is Day Drinking by Rory Tiganis Hannon. Let's have a listen. It's just a short track.

That was a bit of a groovy one. I hope you enjoyed that one by Rory Tiganus Hannon. Day Drinking was the track. Now the next one I've got... Oh, sorry, we should read out the people who are in that band. So, joining Rory, he is on the drums. He's the composer and producer. Aaron Evans is on keys, synth, slash composer as well. Patrick Duncan Devaney on the bass. Thomas Coleman Bell on the reeds. Gabe Coleman is also on the keys, slash synth. Now the next song, I've got a little more of a subdued song for you all called Blame It On My Youth. Now this one is sung by Vince Jones, and I think Vince Jones is a little bit like our answer to Chet Baker, if you will, but he sings a lot of songs that are more environmental, and that's just his, he's very left-wing it seems. He has a song that pesticides are evil and whatnot, but I won't go into that too far because we're just discussing the jazz, not the political statements on this channel, but channel station 88.9. So the song is called Blame It On My Youth by Mr. Vince Jones. I don't know if I even mentioned his name, Vince Jones. And this album he did with a bunch of people from, not a bunch of people, a number of artists, I should say, from the Sir Zelman Cowan School of Music at Monash University. So they were some kind of winners of an award, and they all, hooray, they got to make an album together. I believe that's what happened on this album. So there's quite a bunch of talented people, musicians on this track. So I hope you enjoy Blame It On My Youth.

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3: Okay, the song that you heard there before I played a few more promos was called Blame It On My Youth. It was called Blame It On My Youth. The singer was Vince Jones, and joining him on the bass was Jordan Tarento. Drums, Rowan Moore. Piano, Daniel Mergerman. Guitar, Jonathan Skultilos. That's not correct. Sorry. Alto sax, Joe McEvely. Trumpet, Niran Dasika. And the Monash University Vocal Ensemble, although I don't think they're on that track, but we'll just shout out to the Monash University Vocal Ensemble, am I right? Moving on, we have a song by Thelonious Monk. And the song's called Round Midnight, or sometimes it's also referred to as Roundabout Midnight. And this song was said to be written by him. I think he wrote it earlier than he released it. Like, he wrote it when he's 18 or 19, and it didn't come out until 1943. Anyhow, this song is from The Genius of Modern Music, Volume 1. And there was also a Volume 2 of that CD. But, yes, not much else I can say about this song, but it's very Monk, very popular hard bop of a tune that uses the whole tone scale. There's your fun fact. I think that'll do. Let's listen to it. Roundabout Midnight.

0: Okay, that was Thelonious Monk with Round About Midnight, or Round Midnight if you prefer. Now joining him, he was on the piano of course, Gene Ramey on bass, Art Blakey on drums, Idris Suleiman on trumpet, Danny Quebec-West on alto saxophone, Billy Smith on tenor saxophone. Now I think we should have a bit of a boppier song because the last couple have been a bit slower. So here is a song. I've been to some op shops, as I do, and I found some tracks. Found a couple of CDs to play on the radio. So the most recent one of them I found, was by the Cherry Poppin' Daddies. And you may recognise them from their famous track Zoot Suit Riot from 1997. This is the album that contains Zoot Suit Riot, and of course, that song was the only one, so they were like basically one-hit wonders. That's the only song that actually charted anywhere, I think. I don't think I've heard any of the other tracks on this album. So I've pulled up one called Come Back to Me, which sounds pretty cool, I think. Can't complain. Now, they play in a ska swing style, and that followed the swing revival trend of the late 1990s. And yeah, you can hear a lot of influence on swing tracks on this album, so I think it's worth a listen to Zoot Suit Riot, the album. So let's have a listen today to Come Back to Me.
1: Go, Flash! That Splash Medallion on drums.

That's the end of the track. That was an abrupt ending. Excuse me. Now, one of my bandmates, Matt Bass Australia, sitting here, he's told me that it was the style at the time to have that kind of music in your ears in the late 90s, of course. Now, the Cherry Pop and Daddies, who wrote that track that we just listened to, they were in various movies with various songs. They're in a movie called Blast from the Past in 1999 with the track So Long Toots. They were in Basketball. They were featured in the music somewhere. And Urban Legend in the Teen Horror Thrillers musical footprint, it says in the AI informations that we've dug up. So I hope you enjoyed that one. A little fast-paced revival swing era type of a tune. Next song I've got for you now is, we've got a song by the Vince Guaraldi Trio, the song called Linus and Lucy, and of course that's probably the most well-known tune from the Peanuts soundtrack with Vince Guaraldi. And it was on an album that he'd originally released called Jazz Impressions of a Boy Named Charlie Brown in 1964, but it gained its greatest exposure as part of a Charlie Brown Christmas soundtrack, which was from the following year. And the Peanuts, the video specials, are quite close to my heart, because Mum used to go down to the Corio Library when we were kids and borrow all the VHSs of all the Snoopy specials, so that's very near and dear, very influenced my jazz as part of my upbringing, I think. So that was then, and that's where we are today. We've got a band going and all the cool stuff, so right into music. But without further ado, let's have an actual listen to the song. I think I've said enough. Linus and Lucy.

Yeah, that was Linus and Lucy by the Vince Guaraldi Trio. Next up, I have another thing that's kind of near and dear to my heart, of course, The Simpsons. Now, this is the only really jazzy thing that came of the Songs in the Key of Springfield soundtrack, but it is a good compilation of the music from the earlier seasons of The Simpsons, and we had this CD kicking around at home when we were kids, so we got a lot of listening in because we didn't get enough of the TV show and all the repeats that they had on, so why not? Anyway, this is called... Earlier you would have heard me say Round Midnight. This tune is called Round Springfield Medley, as a nod to Mr. Thelonious Monk, of course. And this episode, if I can give you a very quick rundown, if I can make a long story short, which is not very in my strong suit, but season

0: or you can go check that with your maps later on, if you're a big nerd. Now, the song, of course, it's interjected with a bit of talking and things, but via that description, you get the gist. There's a bit of a amble. So, yeah, let's have a listen to it, and then I'll do a bit more yapping afterwards.
1: I got the album!
2: Here, you could listen to it on this.
1: I did the best I could, Bleeding Gums.

0: one's for you, Bleeding Gums.
1: You've made an old jazz man happy, Lisa.
2: You must avenge my death, Kimba. I mean, Simba. Luke, I am your father. This is CNN.
1: Will you guys pipe down? I'm saying goodbye to Lisa.
2: We're sorry.
0: I don't want you to go.
1: Sorry, but I have to. Goodbye.
0: Goodbye.
1: Oh, what the heck? Once more from the top.
0: Yeah!

0: Oh, come on, Lisa. I got a date with Billie Holiday.
1: Yeah, hope you enjoyed that little blast from the past, straight out of 1997. Or I believe the episode aired on 98, somewhere thereabouts. Who knows? No, it couldn't have, because the CD came out in 97. Somewhere before 1997, that episode aired. Anyway, the tune was called Bleeding Gums Blues, and of course they play a reprise of Carole King's Jazz Man together. And if you would like to know, I've also written down the people who play the saxes. So, alto saxophone solo by Dan Higgins. He's the man who plays Bleeding Gums as sax. He's a session musician. I don't think he's known for much anything in particular. And the Barry sax is Terry Harrington, who he's best known for Lisa's sax playing. He played Lisa's sax for the whole series, I believe. Well, I don't know. I stopped watching The Simpsons in about 2004, like a lot of us did, so I'm not sure if Lisa still plays her sax. Boy, or not, I bet she probably still does. I think that's all I've got to say about that one. Hope you enjoyed it. Now, the next tune, I've got a little bit of an interesting version of Take 5 that I've dug out of somewhere. I think it was off a guitar CD with a bunch of guitar things on it. Either way, it's George Benson, and he's doing a rendition of Take 5. What else can I say about it? It's different. It's not swung. It's more of a straight feel than the Paul Desmond original. It's got some cool, sweet orchestra.

orchestral sweeps and technical solos by Kenny Barron. Kenny Barron plays the piano, so listen out for that towards the end. Please enjoy Take 5 by George Benson.

George Benson's version of Take Five. Okay, we had George Benson on guitars, piano, Coney Baron, guitar, I don't know why I've put George Benson in there twice, bass, Ron Carter, drums, Steve Gadd. He played in a bunch of prog bands, didn't he, Steve Gadd? Remember his name. Anyway, moving on, I think we've got time for like half of a tune, so we're going to put on a song called 10-4 Rubber Ducky by a band called ATM-15, and they're a big band led by Andrew Murray, who is from the reasonably well-known Murray family of Geelong. They're all very good musos, and they were in the concert band with us too, the Geelong concert band. A lot of them went through that, and he went on to go to the Western Australian Academy of Performing Arts, and he's done a hell of a lot of training in arranging and composing and whatnot, and he's still active to this day, lives in Melbourne, Mr. Andrew Murray. So we're going to have a listen to 10-4 Rubber Ducky, or a bunch of it, and then we'll need to... Why not? I'll say goodnight now. We'll listen to a little bit of it, and then I'll have to put on Swanky. So thank you for all listening to me tonight, whoever's out there listening, or on the website, on the podcast, at winfm.org.au. And I hope you have a good afternoon and night, and a good day, and yep, keep listening to jazz. Stay dry, don't get rained on, and good night from Megan and some of the Jazz Apprentices.

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0: Hi, this is Gary Lally, the host of It's More Than a Feeling. 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

Mum and Dad and Denny saw the passing out parade at Puckapunyal. It was a long march from cadets. The 6th Battalion was the next to turn. It was me who drew the card. We did Canungra and Shoalwater before we left.

0: Ah, the sound of jazz, the rhythms that flow through the body like honey on warm toast. 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

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I started Let It Be Beatles in 1992. 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

You work me so hard that my back's near broke. 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

0: 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I started Let It Be Beatles in 1992. 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

Yes, good morning everyone. Welcome to Easy Hits 889 Unforgettable Songs. I'm John Eisman, good to be back with you. I wasn't the best last week, but I'm not feeling too bad today, so we're back on doing the show. And welcome to Easy Hits 889 Unforgettable Songs right through till 12 midday. We'll have lots of great music, nice easy memories, and I hope you'll enjoy the show. So I hope you stay with me right through till 12 midday.

0: Easy Hits 889 Unforgettable Songs with me, John Eisman. Good morning, good to have your company right through till 12 midday. And beautiful song there from Helen Reddy, You and Me Against the World, Only Love Can Break a Heart, from Gene Pitney. And John Rolls earlier on there with The Pain Goes On Forever. And we had a local group there. They reside right here in Werribee, and they're a local group. They go to various different places and perform, and they're known as Isabel and Rory Horizon Duo, and they were at our village last week and a half ago, and they performed, and I've got a CD here which I'm playing tracks from that album, just simply called Most Requested, Volume Number 1. And we had Like a Rhinestone Cowboy and At Last. Okay, let's have a break and then go back to some more continuous easy favourites right through till 12 midday.
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